Yeah, everybody know to never walk backwards. So whenever you're the bitch backwards, moonwalk, never show my got a backup, pack up, putting all my sons up in a Mack truck. Everything I do is so crazy. Bad boy knowing how to treat a lady. Maybe I can take you to a hotel and we do it one time.

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I'm gonna tell you what I really feel. Everybody has something.

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1: And this is what it feels like. 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
0: And this is what it feels like.
1: Feels so fucking good.
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Somehow you remain modest. 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

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Charlie calls from a photo set. 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

Honey, what's your hurry? 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